0: about everyday life. They're just telling you kind of their story, which is your story too.
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0: want to go to Gina in North Carolina, who's got to tell me something good for us. Hey, Gina, you're on the show.
1: My granddaughter turned 18 in March, and she graduated high school in June. So her dad and stepmom gifted her with a cruise. Well, she, of course, had never gambled before, but she went down to the casino, and she sent me a screenshot. She said, I put in about $40, and on the screenshot, it showed she was up $800 and some.
0: Wow.
1: So I was like, you know, awesome. Don't, you know, don't blow it. Well, next thing I know, I'm getting a FaceTime call, and she's like, Gigi, I just won the jackpot. I said, yeah, right. Don't prank me. And, you know, not at all. And she said, no, for real, for real. And she won over $11,000.
2: What? Wow. That's crazy. She's 18.
0: First time ever.
3: Amazing.
0: That's a great story. Gina, thank you for the call. We really appreciate that.
1: Yeah, you're welcome.
0: All right, see you later. That's what it's all about.
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0: just because what Amy just said, like, there's always somebody in that group that's like, you know what, I'm going to take this footage, send it to my friend, and we know they have this at the house, and we'll rob them later.
1: But, I mean, the person could actually do that, too, true, according to that logic.
0: That's too risky. I don't want any cameras in my house. I'm saying no. Lunchbox? Even though free's good.
2: Free. You had me at free.
3: Bobby Bones.

0: Ever wonder if Jason Aldean likes to do encores? Bobby asked him.
1: I'm not a big encore guy. I hate when artists kind of bait them into that. You know, it's like, oh, I'm not going to play one of my biggest songs so that you guys cheer when I'm done for me to come back out and do this, right? Like, and I always tell them, listen, I'm going to just play you guys everything we got, and when it's over, right? Like, that's it. I'm not going to go off stage for 5 minutes and wait for you guys to cheer for me to come back out. Like, let's just play everything we got. When we leave the stage, it's done. And so I've always kind of done it like that.
2: Yeah, the Bobby Bones Show.

0: want to go to Gina in North Carolina, who's got to tell me something good for us. Hey, Gina, you're on the show.
1: My granddaughter turned 18 in March, and she graduated high school in June. So her dad and stepmom gifted her with a cruise. Well, she, of course, had never gambled before, but she went down to the casino, and she sent me a screenshot. She said, I put in about $40, and on the screenshot, it showed she was up $800 and some.
0: Wow.
1: So I was like, you know, awesome. Don't, you know, don't blow it. Well, next thing I know, I'm getting a FaceTime call, and she's like, Gigi, I just won the jackpot. I said, yeah, right. Don't prank me. And, you know, not at all. And she said, no, for real, for real. And she won over $11,000.
2: What? Wow. That's crazy. She's 18.
0: First time ever.
3: Amazing.
0: That's a great story. Gina, thank you for the call. We really appreciate that.
1: Yeah, you're welcome.
0: All right. See you later. That's what it's all about.
4: That was Tell Me Something Good.
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0: 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It's Bob Delmont, 11 o'clock news. Hope you're having a good evening. There's Hardy and Eric Church and Morgan Wallen and Tim McGraw. It's MacArthur.
1: My name's John MacArthur and I work this dirt.

0: 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Susan loves Russell Dickerson. What are you doing tonight?
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Have a good evening. Very cool. We got Luke Combs right now going out to Denise checking in from Middle River. This is Be By You.

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He loves songs about boots. Dirt on my boots, head over boots, boots off. Yeah, John Party on the 11 o'clock news.

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I think I know how to get your Wednesday started off on the right foot, and that is with some good news. If you hang on two songs, I'll share some with you.

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93.1 WPOC. I got a topic I want to discuss next hour. I want to hear from you on this. What is a nostalgic smell that takes you back to a memory? Think about that and call me. 866-607-8383.

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1: 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Keep up the good work.
0: Well, you're doing good work, brother. 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
1: Something I smell that takes me back, the smell of coffee brewing and Kaneka sausage frying in the skillet.

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Okay, we've got some history to run over coming up, like the very first Apple computer was shipped on this day. And you might be surprised at what year that happened. Can you guess? I'll fill you in coming up in two songs. Hang tight.

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Wrapped this up last hour, and I'm still looking for your phone call. What do you think is a smell that takes you back to a nostalgic memory? Something you smell. 866-607-8383.

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0: 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I love that you say that. 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
7: Welcome to Wednesday morning after midnight. Third shift crew still standing. Thank you for being here. I'm Granger Smith, your host here. I've got this question. What was your very first job? You got a story behind that? I'll put you on the air. 866-607-8383. Also, Earl Bibbles Jr., the country boy, has got a dumb criminal story for us. And I've got a really good playlist of country music to play for you. All this here in hour number four. Sun's about to hit the horizon all over the country. I'm glad you're with me. Let's go.

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What was your very first job? You got a story for that? Let me know. 866-607-8383.

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1: If you're up late with us, you'll want to follow us on Instagram, too. At After Midnight Granger Smith. 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
1: Hey, Granger, this is Doug from Pelzer, South Carolina. I just want to thank you for everything, man. I work second shift, get off at midnight, and I look forward to listening to you on the way home. Great job, man. We love you, and look forward to this every night. Take care, buddy.
0: I sure appreciate you, Doug. Thank you for calling, buddy.

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The target, a $100,000 classic car. The culprits, just some dumb criminals in a Prius. Pearl is going to share this dumb criminal story coming up next.

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0: 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What was your very first job? 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
1: My first job was working with the harness racehorses at Marion County Fairgrounds. 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

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I think I know how to get your Wednesday started off on the right foot, and that is with some good news. If you hang on two songs, I'll share some with you.

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Still looking for your phone call because we talked about this last hour. 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
1: Hey, Granger, you want to know what happened? Yes, sir. They've been up since 1 o'clock this morning, driving the old tractor and trailer. Still got about 7 hours to go to get to home base. Talk to you later. This is Curtis Dave.
0: Keep that greasy side down, brother. Thank you for calling. Baby.

0: 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Our Nashville expert, Ann Hudson, is out this week, but my producer, the Ant-Man, is in to share some Nashville news. Hey, Ant, what do you got coming up?
1: 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I'm going to share this with you in Nashville News coming up next.

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0: Hey neighbor, how you doing? Are you awake? Yeah,
1: I'm awake.
0: I see you.
1: The coffee's really hot this morning.
0: Is it? All right.
1: It's gonna kick in. We had new neighbors yesterday.
0: Yeah.
1: Kimberly and Johnny with the band Perry.
0: So much fun.
1: And they're moving out.
0: No, they're not. They're hanging out with us for another day. Let's do it again. They're all over DC today, and we're gonna be there too. Well, I'll be there.
1: Yes.
0: Yeah.
1: So, right. They're moving out of Baltimore.
0: The phone's already ringing. Let me grab it. Good morning, Michael J. and Candace. How are you doing?
2: Good morning. I'm good, Michael J. and Candace. How are y'all doing?
0: Good. You sound like you might have been were you at Cancun Cantina last night, too?
2: I was not. I wish I was.
0: Oh, my gosh.
2: I really wish I was.
0: I want to tell you, it built all day long. I couldn't believe how many folks were there. At 12:30 yesterday, we packed the rec room, didn't we, Candace?
1: Yeah,
0: the band Perry got it. And then we went to Gino Steaks, beautiful afternoon in Power Plant. And then last night, oh my gosh, I can't even explain to you how packed Cancun Cantina was. It was elbows to badonkadonks, if you know what I'm saying.
2: I know. That's funny. I bet it was a blast. I really wish
0: so. What's your name, man? It's nice to meet you. What is your name?
2: This is Rob from Amstead. I'm one of your 12 listeners.
0: Rob. Rob, can I ask you a question? Can I ask you a question then? If you're one of the 12, you get the first chance to tell us what you think. Our little song, "It's a Wonderful Day to the in the Neighborhood." Is that a? If you were in charge, which you are, does it stay or does it go?
2: I think it needs to go.
0: Okay.
2: Honestly. You know, it's funny because when that song comes on in the morning, it kind of like slows my ride down in the morning. It's a little too slow first thing in the morning.
0: We don't want to do that, Candace. We don't want to slow him down.
1: No.
0: We're going to have to come up with a new one if it's Rob's choice. That's the question early this morning. I need 10 callers. 10 of our 12. You think the other 9 are awake yet? I don't know. But let's.
2: I don't know.
1: Well, if they were at Cancun Cantina.
0: Anybody else want to weigh in real quick? 800-321-3693. Or you can text 77962. Start with hey or hi. Tell us, should "It's a Beautiful Day in the Neighborhood" stay or go? And Rob, what is going on with your morning?
2: Well, I'm actually on my way to work. I'm taking out 2 horses this morning and cleaning them up and getting them fed. And then I got to go home and get my kids cleaned up and out to school.
0: Which is easier, cleaning up the horses or the kids?
2: Oh, definitely the horses. Definitely the horses.
1: I get it.
0: Candace?
2: You guys had me cracking up yesterday. Candace, when you said your daughter asked for a recorder, my heart dropped for you, Candace, because my daughter went to elementary school. In Carroll County, they got to play recorder for 3rd, 4th, and 5th grade. It's mandatory.
0: Right.
2: And I heard it. For 20 years, I heard this recorder. I never knew a piece of plastic could drive me nuts so bad.
0: I should have brought mine in this morning. That it is the most.
1: No, don't ever bring yours in.
2: Even if you play it correctly, it's annoying.
0: Yeah, it is.
2: I mean,
0: it is. It's a high pitch. It's the kind of noise that drives the rats out. You know what I mean? It can get rid of cockroaches.
2: And now my son did 3rd grade this year, and it was his first year for the recorder.
0: Oh, my gosh.
2: So I've got 3 years of him going through it.
0: Oh, it's beautiful. The neighbors even love it.
2: You made me laugh, Michael J., because you said you played drums, and guess what? My son's going to be a drummer next year.
0: Come on, baby. That recorder and that drummer, it'll lower your property value just like that.
2: I tell you what, it makes me stay out of my basement.
0: I feel you.
2: I made a music room in the basement. I locked the kids in there, and I'm like, please don't come upstairs.
0: All right. Rob, you have a wonderful day, buddy, and be careful where you're walking around
1: Thanks
0: the horses.
1: Calling.
0: All right.
2: You too, guys. Thank you. Keep up the great work.
0: Thank you, sir. There you go.
1: One
0: vote. Anybody else calling about "It's a Beautiful Day in the Neighborhood"? Is that what you're checking in on?
1: Oh, Michael.
0: Yeah.
3: Good morning, Michael J. and Candace.
0: We need 10 callers. Rob votes, get rid of it. What do you say? Should it stay or should it go?
3: As much as I love the movie with Tom Hanks, it's gotta go.
0: It's gotta go. All right.
1: Okay.
0: Two votes for Getting Rid.
3: But you guys are awesome, and you guys always need to stay.
0: Oh, you're sweet.
1: Oh, well, thank you.
0: Hey, what is your name?
3: This is Angie from Hampstead.
0: Angie, we love you. Thank you for waking up early with us. We appreciate that.
3: Always, every morning for the past 30 years.
0: Oh, my goodness. All right.
1: Wow.
0: And there she is. She's only 29. That's amazing how she did that.
3: Thank you. I know, right?
0: Yeah, I know it. Have a great day. Have a beautiful Wednesday. All right?
3: Thanks.
0: See ya. All right, there you go. Two votes. Good morning, WPOC. It's a beautiful day for the neighborhood. Should it stay or should it go?
4: I think it should stay.
0: Oh,
4: I like it.
0: Yeah, it kind of sets the mood. All right. It's 1-2. Thank you very much. What is your name?
4: Janine.
0: Thank you, Janine. We appreciate your vote.
1: Janine, thank you.
0: Have a great day. So that's 1 vote for, 2 against. Good morning, WPOC. We need 10 calls to decide whether it's a beautiful day in the neighborhood, should stay or should go. Who is this and what's your vote?
5: This is Debbie, and it has to go.
0: Debbie, it has to go.
1: Okay.
0: Got it. Okay, 1-3. Thank you very much, Debbie.
5: Love you guys.
0: Love you back.
5: Love you guys.
0: Your vote counts. This is the original 12 right here. Good morning. What is your name?
6: Hi, it's Maria from Forest Hill. I'm one of your 12 listeners.
0: Oh, I love you, Maria. She is one of the 12. All right, so where do we go?
6: Good morning, Candace.
0: It has to go. 1-4. 1-4. All right. Thank you very much. It's not looking good, Candace.
6: You're welcome.
0: All
6: right. Have a great day.
0: Thank you very much. 1-4. And we're going for 10.
1: Good,
0: yeah. Good morning, WPOC. And who is this?
7: Hi. Yes. My name is Laura.
0: Laura, should it stay or should it go?
7: It's a lovely song, but it's got
0: to
7: go.
0: Oh, my God. Mr. Rogers is rolling over in his neighborhood grave right now. All right, thank you very much. We are 1-5.
7: Thank you.
0: All right, thank you. We need to quickly get the rest of our 10 callers. Good morning. Who is this on WPOC?
8: Hi, good morning. This is Howard.
0: Oh, come on, Howard. Weigh in. It's 1-5. Which way are you going on this?
8: It's
0: got to
8: go.
0: It's 1-6. It looks like we've already got a clear indication. Thank you so much.
1: Yeah.
0: Appreciate you, buddy. All right, hold on. Good morning, WPOC. Who is this?
9: Sasha.
0: All right, you're caller number 8. Which way do you go? We got 1 vote for, 6 against.
9: It's got to go.
0: 1-7. Thank you so much. I don't think there's any coming back at this point, Candace. Is it? It's not really a matter of...
1: He really loves this song.
0: No, it's gone, though. See, we go by our original 12 listeners. So
1: you're right.
0: So we're going to say right here...
10: It's a beautiful day in the neighborhood.
0: All right, we heard you enough already over there. It's done. Done.
1: Good riddance.
0: Done. Starting tomorrow, there will be a brand new morning song to get your day started, replacing It's a Beautiful Day in the Neighborhood. That's all we can say at this point. We got to start. Oh, we have more people are calling to vote. You want to bury it, don't you? Good morning, WPOC. Who is this?
11: Gotta bury it. It's done.
0: Diesel gets to put a fork in it. Diesel puts a fork in it. All right. Thank you very much, Diesel. Appreciate you, buddy.
11: I love you guys.
0: All right. Gotta jump. Traffic time with Candace.
1: All right. Out on the roadways, at least it's decent on the Beltway. Out of Loop Side, taking it from Hartford Road down through Towson, West Side Stretch from 795 all the way down towards 70. Things look good moving through the Fort McHenry Tunnel and 895 through the Harbor Tunnel. No problems to report out along 295, just the volume that's building now, southbound side 100 up towards 32. I'm Candace Stolden, and that's your traffic.
0: Hey, good morning, WPOC. Who is this?
12: This is Ray.
0: Hey, Ray, technically you are the 10th caller, so let's make it official. Ray, I know Diesel tried to run off with the fork, but would you like to go one way or the other on It's a Beautiful Day in the Neighborhood?
12: I'm happy to be number 10.
0: There you go. And which way are you going?
1: It's gone.
12: We're saying no, it's got to go.
0: There you go. All right. A giant electric knife right there in it.
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0: Good morning, Michael, Jay, and Candace at 5:33. We're going to have to recap everything that happened yesterday throughout the morning. We had so much fun with the band Perry. From the moment they arrived, Candace, they were really sweet, don't you think?
1: They were. I felt like, you know, we went into this when we were like, we got to become friends with them real fast. I felt like we'd been friends with them for years.
0: Oh, I know. Doesn't it seem like we just met them together yesterday? Now, I had met Kimberly before, but I had never met Johnny, you know, and I had to check him out. Yeah. Like I was checking out my future son-in-law. He passed the test. We'll have more about it coming up.
1: Great. Alan.

0: 101 WPOC. There goes Kenny on his sexy tractor. Candace, the tractor's sexy as well as Kenny himself?
1: The tractor is heading out to Vegas.
0: Oh, that's right.
1: No matter how long it takes.
0: And so are you.
1: I'm going to get on that tractor.
0: I know you are. When are you going to see Kenny in Vegas? What is that date? Do you remember?
1: June 24th.
0: Oh, that's coming up quick. You've only got, you've only got 2 weeks. 2 weeks from tonight, right?
1: Yeah.
0: Wow.
1: So, I mean, I'm going to be there on a whirlwind, quick little trip, but I'll be sure to post a lot of pictures and videos and everything else that I can find.
0: Okay.
1: And if I find Kenny, I'll make sure to tell him all about our WPOC listeners.
0: All right. All 12, maybe even 13.
1: I think we got 13 now.
0: Yeah, I think we're rocking it.
1: All right. Out on the roadways, out of loops, out of the beltway is decent. Taking it from Hartford Road, heading down towards 83, and then again on the west side stretch, Green Spring Avenue, wrap it around through Old Court Road, and heading up towards Route 40. No issues to report out along 70, coming down the pike from 29 all the way down towards 695. 95 looks great through Howard County, and then the volume that's building out along 295 on the southbound side, right near 175. I'm Candace Stold, and that's your traffic.
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0: here at 93.1 WPOC with Michael J. and Candace in the morning. You, as one of our original, dedicated, loyal 12 listeners, make the call on all of it. Right, Candace? Because our 12 are always
1: listening.
0: Yeah, we are listening because we know you're listening, so we want to listen too. And here's what happened if you just woke up. Before we get to our roll call here in just a moment, yesterday we played It's a Wonderful Day in the Neighborhood. This morning we played It's a Wonderful Day in the Neighborhood as our greeting song when we first come on at 5 o'clock. And apparently it's cooked. Candace, it was cooked. We did a...
1: It's run its course.
0: Yes, it has. We did a, you know, 10 calls says it all, and it was a 1 to 10 score. 1 to 9 score, I should say. So it is done. So we need a new song to start things off in the morning, and I want to run a little something past you. Can we vote on this real quick? All right? We're gonna leave the lines open after the roll call so you can give us your opinion and weigh in on this. 800-321-3693 or text 77962. Should this be our new kick off the show introduction song? Are we ready? Roll it. Imagine at 5 o'clock. Rob said he wants something more upbeat, so I was thinking this is kind of perky. Here we go.

0: Would that put you in an upbeat, perky, better mood, you know, to get get your morning rolling? I think we should give it a spin. Let us know what you think. Weigh in when you can. We have got the roll call. Are we ready? Let's go.
1: Roll call.
2: Roll call. Yeah.
3: Roll call.
0: All right. 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How are the texts looking this morning so far, Candace?
2: Well, a lot of them saying that it should go. Tim from Churchville says, ditch the song.
0: All right,
2: there were a few others that just said, hey, get rid of it.
0: All right, it's done. It's cooked.
2: There was one person that said it should stay.
0: Yeah.
2: Oh, Justin, this is important.
0: Okay.
2: Justin says he was wondering how to become one of your loyal listeners. I listen every morning on my way into work.
0: Justin, that's how you do it. You just did it.
2: That's what you do.
0: Yeah, you're in there. Justin, congratulations. You have now become part of our family. Wait a second, roll call, and good morning. You're in the air. Who is this?
4: Hi, this is Howard again. I'm second time calling this morning voting.
0: Okay, I want your vote. What do you think?
4: Yay. I like this one much better than the first one.
0: There you go. He loves it. That's all right, so far, 1-0. Thank you very much, bud.
4: Awesome.
0: All right.
2: Sonia's already texted.
0: You too.
2: She likes it.
0: That's 2-4. All right. We need 10 to make a call. 800-321-3693. Texts are coming in. 77962. Yay or nay on Walking on Sunshine as our new show open.
2: See? Amanda texted. She likes it.
0: That's 3. There they go. Anybody else we need to send a shout out to before we get things rolling with traffic?
2: Well, there was someone else that said, hey, it was wonderful meeting y'all at the Rec Room yesterday. How did the rest of the sets go?
0: Oh, they were.
2: Michael, how do we describe it?
0: Incredible. That's what we say. It was incredible. The band Perry, what a day. And we're going to do it again in the DMV today. Starting at 12:30.
2: Out on the roadways.
0: Go ahead.
2: Yes, it's going to be a busy day. Out on the roadways, at least not much happening out there to get your day started. At a loop side of the Beltway, you will notice that it's going to be a busy ride, but no problems to report taking it from Hartford Road heading down through Towson. Now, we do have an incident inside Baltimore. You will find a house fire on Sinclair Lane at Shannon Drive, and then police activity, Caroline Street, right at East Fayette Street. No problems to report moving through the tunnels, 95 through the Fort McHenry Tunnel and 895 through the Harbor Tunnel. Busy, but steady. Along 295 South Bend Side near 175. I'm Candace Stold, and that's your traffic.
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8: 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Well, between their brains and mouths, just a steady stream of fun all morning long. Michael J. and Candace in the morning on 93.1 WPOC.

0: 93.1 WPOC. Good morning, Michael, Jay, and Candace. What's coming up on The Brief next, Candace?
1: Three NASA astronauts selected for the next mission have all spent time in the DMV. Details in The Brief.
0: Wow. I can't wait to find out.

0: that's her song. Between Thomas Rhett and hanging out with the band Perry last night, you are living a dream.
1: I'm not trying to say anything.
0: You are living a dream. I know you are. Here we go.
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3: Officials are investigating a police chase that led to a multi-vehicle crash yesterday. We got quite a few texts about this. So here's what happened. Officers observed what they believed to be a drug transaction on Meadowood Drive, and they soon discovered that the car involved had several violations. When police attempted to stop the vehicle near Long Bar Harbor, the driver refused to pull over and headed eastbound on 40. When it went to 543, police said the vehicle hit four other cars, causing the suspect's vehicle to catch fire. The driver in the car became trapped and died. Police continued to investigate. Three workers were hurt in an apparent electrical incident at the Patapsco Wastewater Treatment Plant yesterday, with two of them listed in critical condition. Firefighters were dispatched to the plant around 1 o'clock in the afternoon for reports of an explosion. Officials say there might have been a power arc or electrical fuse failure. Three of the four astronauts selected by NASA for the 2027 Artemis III mission come from a variety of backgrounds, but all have spent time in the DMV. For one of its most complex flights to date, the agency tapped Randy Bresnik, Colonel Frank Rubio, and Andre Douglas of the United States as part of next year's test flight, which will launch from Cape Canaveral. Douglas completed his Master of Science in Electrical and Computer Engineering from Johns Hopkins University. Bresnik was selected for the U.S. Naval Test Pilot School in Maryland, and Rubio received his Doctor of Medicine from the Uniformed Services University of Health Sciences in Bethesda. That is your brief. On the roadways, Interloop side of the Beltway, there's a crash. You're going to find it right near White Marsh Boulevard. Now, no problems to report heading down from 95 White Marsh Boulevard up towards 695. You're just going to notice the volume right around the actual scene. Eastbound 70, there's an accident that's right near Maryland 63, so that exit 24 stretch. No issues, though, out along 70 from 29, taking it down towards the Beltway. Beltway is going to be busy on the west side from 795, tapping the brakes around 70, and then eventually heading up towards Route 40. And things are smooth sailing out on 29 this morning, right near 32. I'm Candace Dolden, that's your traffic.
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0: 93.1 WPOC. Good morning, 6:35. Michael, Jay, and Candace on Wednesday, June 10th. Just checking Baltimore County, Anne Arundel County, all the counties around Baltimore, as far as I can tell so far, Candace, are all ending the school year within the next week. Tuesday, the 16th, looks to be the final day, at least in a few of these counties. And I thought this would be a good opportunity to send a giant shout out to teachers everywhere around the area who are looking forward to summertime. You know, we want to recognize teachers. And I thought we'll give you the chance this morning to call us at 800-321-3693. If you're a teacher and you're getting up for the last few mornings and ready to either sleep in or do you do something different in the summer, what is your summer plan, teacher, that you've got, you know, scheduled starting in the next week or so? So, you know, I kind of wonder.
1: Well, yeah. And I also think for teachers, it's like, do you do something quiet now, you know, just to kind of be in your own zen, or do you go on vacation? I mean, the options are endless.
0: Well, the only thing is, based on budget, like my sister teaches in Baltimore County and she tries to pick up part-time jobs after the school year ends, because you gotta, you know, you still got to make ends meet. And, you know, teachers are not the highest paid, if you want to look it up.
1: No. No. So. They could probably use maybe like a day at the spa, massage, or, you know, just a dip in the pool would be good.
0: Let's go. I'm up for a dip anytime. But teachers, we want to hear from you this morning. The spotlight is on you. 800-321-3693. Give us a holler.

0: 93.1 WPOC, Michael J. and Candace. So, as I mentioned, Baltimore and Anne Arundel County wrap up the school year coming up on Tuesday the 16th. I just checked for Harford and Howard, a lot of those schools. It looks like they may go as late as next Thursday. But we're within a week or so of the last week of school. So we want to recognize teachers this morning. And I was kind of curious, what do you plan to do with your, you know, your summer this year? Getting some texts. Hey, good morning. Let's not forget about the cafeteria ladies. We get all the kids during lunchtime, and we are counting down the days as well. Hey, Candace, do you get your kids, teachers, a little gift at the end of the year? Is there anything special you do for your teachers?
1: Yes. Well, so I was room parent for first grade, and so we collectively gave a bigger gift for our homeroom teachers. And so I feel like, you know, each person, each school is different, whether you do it collectively, whether you do it individually.
0: Yeah.
1: But I think, you know, they all enjoy a little something, maybe not an apple, but like Diesel was saying, my girls always enjoy getting something small for theirs, like candy or gift cards to Starbucks.
0: Right.
1: Something to give them a little extra.
0: See,
1: jump.
0: I always thought it was a better idea to give the teacher a gift at the beginning of school rather than the end, because I figured at that point, you know, it's not going
1: to
0: do me much
1: power
0: good. Yeah, well, I figured, you know, if I can get a better grade, it might not be a bad idea. Hey,
1: okay.
0: Good morning, good morning, good morning. So, excuse me. Oh, look at that. My Dunkin' just arrived. Oh, yes. It's going to soothe the old strained voice.
1: The coffee needed to be hot today.
0: Yeah, it
1: that's
0: did.
1: For sure.
0: Teacher, here's one. Teacher to-do list for summer. Everything on the honey-do list and relax by the pool with the kids.
1: Oh,
0: I love that.
1: Awesome.
0: So listen, congratulations, teachers. You've almost made it through another school year. We're curious this morning. We want to hear, what are you planning to do with your summer? What is on your mind as you wind down into the final week of school? You can get a hold of us right now, 800-321-3693. 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

0: I got it now here at 93.1 WPOC. Michael J. and Candace, I've got the entire state, all 23 of our counties, to see the last day of school. I would, if I were a kid, I would base where I want to live. I'd tell my parents where we're moving to based on when the schools get out. Washington County got out yesterday, was their last day. And there are some counties like down on the Eastern Shore, Worcester and Wicomico. They're both out this week, tomorrow and Friday. And then, but the counties around here, it looks like pretty much are out between now and next Thursday.
1: Correct.
0: So I have all of those dates here. Let me go back to my screen so I can run them down correctly. Here we go. So,
1: well,
0: go ahead.
1: We've been getting a lot of texts about it.
0: Yeah, we have. We want to send a shout out to teachers this morning, and I thought we'd dedicate this segment to all our teachers. Hi, Jenny checking in. We have a big luncheon for our teachers and staff the last day of school. Shout out to all the amazing teachers and staff at Manchester Valley High School. This is exactly what I thought. We could have the teachers shout out their school so we can recognize you this morning.
1: Somebody else said, hi, also the bus staff. For me, a little of everything you mentioned. No pay in summer, so we got to deal with that. But nice to have some time. And then this texter said, I'm a first grade teacher and 9 months pregnant.
0: Oh, my gosh.
1: Having my first baby this summer, so I'm definitely ready for it.
0: Wow.
1: Congratulations.
0: Hey, I'm rooting for June 21st. That's a good day for a birthday. That's mine. But she might not want to hold out for another 2 weeks.
1: No.
0: She's 9 months. Hi, I'm a teacher. My summer plans have turned into a new roof and a dental implant. Oh, no vacation for me this year. Definitely shout out to you for being a teacher then. We have a lot of people checking in. So teachers, we salute you this morning. Thank you for what you've done for our kids over this last school year, which I feel it blew by. It always does. You know, you're going back in September or late August and you're thinking it's going to be a grind and you blink and before you know, it's all over. It's amazing how fast the school years go. So,
1: well,
0: thank
1: we
0: you
1: say
0: very
1: that.
0: Much.
1: I don't know if they say that.
0: What is happening on the roads?
1: Out on the roadways, we do have a crash on the southbound side of 29. Activity right near 175, but you can still move around there. 295 is heavy on the southbound side, taking it. That's going to be right near that Arundel Mills Boulevard heading up towards NSA. Outer loop side of the Beltway, it's congested from White Marsh Boulevard heading down towards Lock Raven Boulevard. Same deal on the west side from 795 up towards 40, and you will find that company out along the southbound side of 895 from Erdman Avenue down towards the Harbor Tunnel. 95 taking it from Eastern Avenue up towards the Fort McHenry Tunnel. I'm Candace Stoll, and that's your traffic.
0: We've got Zach Top concert tickets to give away in the ticket window at 7:10 this morning.
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0: 93.1 WPOC 703 with your buddies Michael J. and Candace in the morning. Candace, you got the brief. What's coming up in 3 minutes? Love to know.
1: Three NASA astronauts selected for the next mission have all spent time in the DMV. 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
0: Hey, and Candace, before you jump in here with The Brief, I just want to remind you, we have concert tickets. Zach Top in the ticket window, but what is doing in the news?
2: Officials are investigating a police chase that led to a multi-vehicle crash yesterday. We got quite a few texts about this. So here's what happened. Officers observed what they believed to be a drug transaction on Meadowood Drive, and they soon discovered that the car involved had several violations. When police attempted to stop the vehicle near Long Bar Harbor, the driver refused to pull over and headed eastbound on 40. When it went to 543, police said the vehicle hit four other cars, causing the suspect's vehicle to catch fire. The driver in the car became trapped and died. Police continued to investigate. Three workers were hurt in an apparent electrical incident at the Patapsco Wastewater Treatment Plant yesterday, with two of them listed in critical condition. Firefighters were dispatched to the plant around 1 o'clock in the afternoon for reports of an explosion. Officials say there might have been a power arc or electrical fuse failure. Three of the four astronauts selected by NASA for the 2027 Artemis 3 mission come from a variety of backgrounds, but all have spent time in the DMV. For one of its most complex flights to date, the agency tapped Randy Bresnik, Colonel Frank Rubio, and Andre Douglas of the United States as part of next year's test flight, which will launch from Cape Canaveral. Douglas completed his Master of Science in Electrical and Computer Engineering from Johns Hopkins University. Bresnik was selected for the U.S. Naval Test Pilot School in Maryland, and Rubio received his Doctor of Medicine from the Uniformed Services University of Health Sciences in Bethesda. That is your brief.
0: All right, let's check on traffic. Candace?
2: Yes, there's a crash on the southbound side of 29, activity right near 175. If you're thinking about taking 95 as the alternate, you will find the activity in a heavy volume leading down towards 32, but at least no accidents there. 295, it is going to be busy on the southbound side right near NSA. Out along 95 on the Harford County stretch, there's a disabled vehicle on the southbound side. That's right near 24. Out of loop side of the Beltway, it's running heavy now from White Marsh Boulevard down towards Loch Raven Boulevard, and then from 795 up towards 40. No problems, just the volume and a lot of it. Southbound side of 895 from Urban Avenue up towards the Harbor Tunnel, and then 95 Eastern Avenue down towards the Fort McHenry Tunnel. I'm Candace Stolden. That's your traffic.
0: Hey, somebody left their beverage on the side of the stage at Cancun Cantina last night.
2: Oh, you took it.
0: Yeah, but I did. I can use it to open up the ticket window today. Right. Here we go. Look at it. It might be sloppy wet. Goodness, look at that work, though, didn't it? Zach Top is coming. Would you like to go to a Zach Top concert? Be the ninth caller. Yeah, let's go. 800-321-3693.
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0: Congratulations to Mason, you said it was. Mason, from where?
9: Little River.
0: All right, buddy. Two tickets for Zach Top, Merriweather Post Pavilion, June 20th. And real quick, you say you do HVAC, so that means you got to shimmy into attics, and they're like roaster ovens when it gets hot like it is going to be this week. Mason? Mason, I think we lost him up there in the attic. A shout out to HVAC repairmen. That is a tough job.

Kenny Chesney says he is adding to his fan experience at the Sphere in Vegas. Are you listening, Candace? All right, if you're a Kenny Chesney fan, that and a lot more on Michael J's Music City Minute in 3 minutes, right after Ella Langley on WPOC.

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1: Michael J.'s Music City Minute. 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
0: Kenny Chesney making headlines this morning. He is enhancing the fan experience. If you're lucky enough to be going to the Sphere in Las Vegas, and Candace has been planning her lifetime trip to take that right off the bucket list.
2: It is on the bucket list.
0: Yeah. So here's what he's doing. He's created two dedicated activations, guitars, tiki bars, and a whole lot of love and very vibe to extend the energy of his residency beyond the concert. The exhibit, which he's created, features career artifacts. Who knows? Things may be thrown on stage. Vintage merchandise, specialty beverages. It has been relocated into a more visible location, and it'll operate on non-show and show days. And VIP package holders can enjoy the premium experience of Very Vibe, offering cocktail access, curated activations, an island-inspired atmosphere. Chesney aims to create a post-show gathering space for fans to connect and keep the party going. And somebody, please bring Candace home, because she'll be in there and she might never come back.
2: No.
0: You know that's going to be outrageous. The other story, real quick, Lainey Wilson finally met Tim McGraw, her childhood hero.
3: Hey, we're going to meet Tim McGraw. This is my childhood dream right here. Yeah. He don't understand how much of an influence he is to me. Made up dance routines to every song he ever had.
0: She did. And so she had never met him before. And when she was a teenager, she wrote a letter to Tim, and her grandma had told her where he lived and where he came home to, you know, from the hospital mm-hmm. when he was a kid. And so she dropped this letter off in his mailbox, and she never heard back. Well, story got around when she became a star. Tim has met with her and also had her on stage. The two of them were singing together at CMA Fest the other night. And Tim wrote the letter that he should have written, you know, years ago. He says, if I'd have gotten your letter, here is the response I would have written. Please take it and read it when you get a chance. I think that's pretty sweet. So,
2: do you think that'll work for me?
0: No, I don't. You don't have a chance. So. Just kidding. All right, your Music City Minute there. We do it every hour at about 20 past. What's happening on the roads, Candace?
2: Bummer. All right, out on the roadways, we do have a crash on the southbound side of 29. Activity right near 175. You could always use 95 as the alternate route this morning. We've also been dealing with an accident on the Interloop side of the Beltway at White Marsh Boulevard, and it is slow traffic from Paring Parkway heading down towards the scene. Now, the Outer Loop side is going to be sluggish from White Marsh Boulevard down towards Providence Road, and then again from Liberty Road heading up towards 40. Eastbound side of 70 is running heavy from 40 down towards 29, and then the 83 on the southbound side is busy from Pedonia Road up towards 695. I'm Candace Dolden. That's your traffic.
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0: 93.1 WPOC, the Chicks. They're going to be playing at the Anthem coming up in the fall, right? Michael J. and Candace here in the morning. We're glad to be able to spend a few minutes with you. We were talking earlier this morning about teachers wrapping up the school year. One more text came in I wanted to send a shout out to because I want to recognize teachers all over the area who have been working so hard. You know, I mean, from the first day of school till the last, I'm sure it is a grind. So this one says, hi, I am a teacher and will be entertaining my three-year-old all day, every day. We were asking what you're doing with your summer. Excited, though, to have more time to work with her on preschool things. So that's sweet. That's very sweet. Yeah. Sounds like a super mom. All right. And congratulations to all the teachers who are wrapping up over the next week. Now, the segment we want to do now, because I'm thinking that people are beginning to wake up from last night at Cancun Cantina. What a party yesterday was with the band Perry taking over Baltimore, Candace.
1: The Psycho Rodeo Tour. We had no real expectations of what exactly was going to happen.
0: Right, we didn't really
1: and
0: know.
1: And man, it was awesome.
0: It was. So here's how I would sum it up. I would say that it was shockingly packed. I mean, because we didn't know at 12:30 how many people could get away from, you know, work or whatever you might have going on at the Rec Room. What a great place that was to get things started. Yeah.
1: It was intimate. It was, you know, you felt like you really got to know more about Kimberly and Johnny. And by the way, to hear them sing live like that, so good.
0: Yeah, it was fun. It really was. They're a really cute couple. They're going to be celebrating their fifth wedding anniversary coming up on the 17th.
1: A week from today.
0: Yeah, Johnny told a story of how they eloped and they went to Vegas. They were in L.A., and they had a convertible Corvette. They're just like, we're going to hit the road, get over to Vegas. They got there at midnight. I guess they went into the wedding chapel and they just, you know, and did it. And then they didn't tell anybody for 6 months. And so when Christmas rolled around, because, you know, their anniversary is on the 17th of June.
1: Right.
0: For 6 months, they didn't say anything. Christmas rolled around and they sent out Christmas cards that said, happy, I wish I had it in front of me. I'd forgotten. But it was like, see if you can look it up, Ava. The card that she sent out, it was like, I don't know, she just snuck the word married into her Christmas greetings. And then kind of leaked it out on their social media. But they wanted to keep it to themselves for their first 6 months. And that's, you know.
1: Well, right. And they put in an Instagram post wishing everyone a married Christmas.
0: Yeah, there you go. A married Christmas.
1: Married in all caps.
0: Yeah, that's it. Yeah, wishing everyone a married Christmas. So they're a really cute couple. They talked about their little boy, Wit, and how he loves to sing. And I love what they're doing. They have a new album coming out. They have not yet announced when that happens. But let's play a song that they've been playing for us here in just a second. But I thought we'd open up the lines at 800-321-3693. You can text 77962. I would love to know if you made it to any of the three shows yesterday, what your favorite part of it was. Because, I mean, I think everybody really enjoyed themselves last night, especially at Cancun Cantina, don't you think? It was packed.
1: Yeah. And we already got a text saying it was wonderful meeting y'all at the Rec Room yesterday. And they were wondering how the rest of the sets went.
0: Yeah.
1: Awesome.
0: So
1: they played different songs at everyone.
0: Yeah.
1: It was great.
0: Yep. If you were at any of the three free Band Perry shows yesterday, give us a holler. You can text 77962 or 800-321-3693. They absolutely went psycho on us.

0: last night and everything Ben Perry related yesterday, a lot of texts coming in, 77962. You got to start with hey or hi. You can call 800-321-3693. It's Michael J. and Candace. We got a question here on the Ben Perry. Her brothers are not in the group anymore. No, Neil and Reed both left the band. And now Johnny, her husband, is in it. And I really think I know Tessa is a player, but I mean, I don't know how they feel about it. I can't, like, you know, restructure the band. But I was glad Tessa was there because she can fiddle, if you know what I'm saying.
1: Yeah, she can.
0: Man, she's good. Yeah. You know, and she's a player. So the way it works is in country music, you know, you got the stars and then you've got people who are on the road supporting them. You know what I mean?
1: Right.
0: And that's a tough job too, because you know, you gotta keep up, but you gotta step back. So I told Tessa, I just really appreciated what she was doing yesterday. I think she's great.
1: Well, and Kimberly and Johnny did too. We got another text. I was at the Cancun Cantina last night with a couple of my girlfriends. It was an amazing night. And I very much enjoyed meeting Candace. I'm also a Candace. And she said, my favorite part of the show is hearing Kimberly talking between songs. It's nice to get to know her a little better.
0: I thought so too.
1: Candace, I remember our conversation well. It was so nice to meet you and so many of our listeners. And yeah, it was cool to hear Kimberly talk in between, you know, getting to understand them a little better, life on the road. They haven't been home since almost Christmas time.
0: I know. They've been grinding. Hey, tell the story about your husband, Dan, trying to get backstage and the confusion. This is a kind of a funny story.
1: Yeah. So Michael and I went around with the band Perry in a van all day. My husband, Dan, met me down at Cancun Cantina last night, but the security guard wouldn't let him back because they thought that he was with Candace, our tester, our listener.
0: Yeah, I shouldn't laugh.
1: Not with me.
0: Dan's gonna
1: and
0: get,
1: he couldn't get back to me.
0: Good old Ron, I mean, Dan is going to get mad at me. So I'm sorry, Dan. I'm sorry, buddy. Just tell them you're Michael J and they'll throw you right out of the bar. So, you know,
1: that won't work.
0: Yeah, we just got this text. This is Brian from Westminster. I think the set list that they did at Geno's was perfect. We still had room, though. I had hoped we would pack the house for them. I thought that was interesting that of the three shows, that was the least amount of people at Geno's.
1: Yeah.
0: And I think that was just because of the timing. Because
1: I do, too.
0: You know, at 4 o'clock. Yeah, 15. I mean, and they were popping up all over the place. And if you missed it, I'll tell you, Cancun Cantina was the most crowded. It was also... Yeah. We can tell you what we did at the end of the show real quick. In fact, let's do traffic, and then I'll tell you what happened at the end of the night.
1: Okay, let's hit it. Out on the roadways, we do have a crash that finally cleared out along 29, southbound side, right near 175. And also one out along the northbound side of 95. That one's gone. It was right near 222. Traffic is crawling on the southbound side of 895 from 40 heading down towards the Harbor Tunnel. And then it is slow out along 95 southbound side through the Fort McHenry Tunnel. Stop and go southbound side of the Parkway between 100 and 175. And then the Beltway just have a usual deal. White Marsh Boulevard up towards Perry Parkway, and then again, taking it from Reisterstown Road up towards Liberty Road. I'm Candace Stolden. That's your traffic.
0: I debated doing this because I'm like, it's asking a lot. They've been playing all day, three free shows.
1: I kept saying, no.
0: Yeah, and I'm like, no, I'm going to see what happens. So we went up on stage, and I'm like, hey, if you're louder here at Cancun Cantina than it was at the stadium where they played in Nashville at CMA Fest, and the place erupted. So they did a seventh song last night. And they took you to the Pink Pony Club, and you would have thought it was crazy. Everyone in there was rocking it. So thank you very much again to the band Perry, where the WPOC is now going to be a shout out to the band Perry. We love those guys.
2: Lots of places can expose you to identity theft.
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2: That's why LifeLock monitors hundreds of millions of data points a second for threats to your identity, which is way more than anyone can do on their own. If we find anything suspicious, like new loans or changes to your financial accounts, we alert you right away, all through text,

0: 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Good morning. Hope your morning's going well so far. Michael J. Candace has got the brief next. What's going on?
1: Three NASA astronauts selected for the next mission have all spent time in the DMV. Details in the brief.
0: We'll get to it in less than three. But first, Randy Houser. You

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2: Officials are investigating a police chase that led to a multi-vehicle crash yesterday. Officers observed what they believed to be a drug transaction on Meadowood Drive, and they soon discovered that the car involved had several violations. When police attempted to stop the vehicle near Long Bar Harbor, the driver refused to pull over and headed eastbound on Route 40. The vehicle hit four other cars near Route 543, causing the suspect's vehicle to catch fire. The driver in the car became trapped and died. Police continue to investigate. Three workers were hurt in an apparent electrical incident at the Patapsco Wastewater Treatment Plant yesterday, with two of them listed in critical condition. Firefighters were dispatched to the plant around 1 o'clock in the afternoon for reports of an explosion. Officials say there might have been a power arc or electrical fuse failure. Three of the four astronauts selected by NASA for the 2027 Artemis 3 mission come from a variety of backgrounds, but all have spent time in the DMV. For one of his most complex flights to date, the agency tapped Randy Bresnik, Colonel Frank Rubio, and Andre Douglas of the United States as part of next year's test flight, which will launch from Cape Canaveral. Douglas completed his Master of Science in Electrical and Computer Engineering from Johns Hopkins University. Bresnik was selected for the U.S. Naval Test Pilot School in Maryland, and Rubio received his Doctor of Medicine from the Uniformed Services University of Health Sciences in Bethesda. That is your Brief. Very cool. All right, out on the roadways, we do have a crash up on the southbound side of Route 2 in Anne Arundel County. So Ritchie Highway heading up towards 50, crawling from College Parkway. Out along 95, we had a crash on the northbound side right near 222. That has been cleared out in Cecil County. Out of loop side of the Beltway, yes, it's busy. Hartford Road heading down towards Perrin Parkway, and then again on the west side from Liberty Road up towards 40. 70 is running heavy between 40 and 29. And again from the Patapsco River Bridge, all the way down towards 695. Sluggish out along the southbound side of 795 from Owens Mills up towards the Beltway, and then heavy on 83 from Warren Road up towards 695. I'm Candace Stold, and that's your traffic.
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Dierks Bentley is at Nashville's airport. You can go see him. I'll tell you all about it in less than 3 minutes on Michael J's Music City Minute, right after Josh Rock.

0: We spare no expense around here for jingle singers. Michael J's Music City Minute on 93.1 WPOC. Well, CMA Fest in Nashville ran last week from June 4th through June 8th on Sunday. It's the longest running country festival in the world. Hundreds of artists performed. Bailey Zimmerman, Blake Shelton. You really can't name a country star who wasn't there. The band Perry was there before they came here to hang out with us yesterday.
1: Yeah,
0: and one of the moments that is very, very special, you might want to look up when you get a chance. We shared it. If you follow Michael J and Candace in the morning on Facebook and Instagram and on our socials, we wanted you to see Lainey Wilson finally answer her dream. When she was a young girl dreaming of being a country singer as a teenager, she had learned through her family where Tim McGraw lived in Rayville, Louisiana, where they both are from. And Tim lived in this house, but she had never met him. And she left a note in the mailbox. Have you ever done that? Have you ever left a note in a mailbox for somebody to get? Like that you
1: no.
0: know, I mean, something.
1: No, I just want to write a note to Tim McGraw and see if he responds.
0: Do you want to hear some crazy? I did it. I did do that.
1: Well, of course you did.
0: No. So I was in California and I was driving around with my buddy Kevin. We were roommates and we're like, you know what? We could go to Johnny Carson's house because everybody knew where it was. And we put our air checks of our shows in his mailbox. Thinking like what if Johnny Carson's going to call up a couple of DJs and bring them on? But we just thought it was wild. So I understand her doing that. So she writes this note to Tim McGraw, puts it in the mailbox. He never got it. He only heard about the note from her telling the story now that she's become famous. So Tim invited her backstage and he invited her to join him when he was singing at CMA Fest. So they did a duet on I Like It, I Love It, I Want Some More of It. And that is your Music City Minute.
1: Okay, I know exactly what I'd tell Tim McGraw.
0: What would you, write? What would you,
1: I admire all of your songs,
0: yes,
1: Tim.
0: Of course.
1: That's exactly what I'd say. Out on the roadways, there is a crash on the southbound side of Route 2 in Anne Arundel County. It's going to be right near 50. It is crawling from College Parkway heading up towards the area. And it is crawling on the southbound side of 895, in fact, from Moravia Road down towards a harbor tunnel. Of course, weather not helping us this morning. 95 through the Fort McHenry Tunnel is busy. In fact, all the way as far back as Moravia Road. Out of loop side of the Beltway from Perry Parkway up towards Charles Street, and then you'll find the delay from Liberty Road heading down towards Route 40. I'm Candace Dolan, and that's your traffic.
0: I couldn't believe I could put anything in Johnny Carson's mailbox, but I could. He just had a mailbox like the rest of us.
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1: Hey, we may be flawed, but at least we're breathing. Guaranteed human.

right, who is ready to jump in our hot seat to win some Max McNow concert tickets? If you're the ninth caller at 800-321-3693, you'll get a shot at beating the heat in the seat. Good luck.

0: 101.1 WPOC. Good morning, Michael J. here. Toby, are you having a good morning outside of the rain? Otherwise, things are okay?
1: Yes, other than this rain and traffic.
0: Yeah, I know. It just seems like as soon as it starts raining, everybody forgets how to drive.
1: That is true.
0: Well, here's the good news. You're in the hot seat. Three questions, answer before the buzzer, and we won't have to hang up on you, and you could win Max McNall tickets. Are you ready?
1: I'm ready.
0: All right. Do we have the questions, Miss Ava? They are on the... All right, they're on my hot seat drive. All right, I thought I had... Give me 1 second. Yes, I do. I have them. Are you ready, Toby? Question number one.
1: I'm ready.
0: Number one. What is one thing you get away with at work that your boss doesn't know about? Go.
1: Doing laundry.
0: You do laundry while you're at work?
1: I work from home.
0: Oh, so how about that? The boss has no idea. She's got the clothes going in the background while she's getting it done at work. That's amazing. Talk about multitasking. All right, Toby, question number two. Is your paycheck spent before or after payday? Go.
1: Oh, way before.
0: Yeah, that is always, listen, join the club, right? We're all in that club. All right, and finally, for the Max McNall concert tickets, Toby, when's the last time you got a raise? Go.
1: 2 months ago.
0: Oh, very good. Getting raises, working from home, and doing laundry at the same time. You have it all figured out, don't you, Toby? Congratulations. Yes. Toby, you're going to see a new rising star in country music. His name is Max McNall. He's going to be at the Fillmore June 20th, and I think you're going to love the show. Fillmore is a wonderful place to see a concert. I love the chandeliers and how you can get right in front of the stage, and the sound system's great. They got bars on both sides. Everything you'd possibly want at a concert. So congratulations. Hold on the line. We'll get your information for those. We'll have more to give away tomorrow morning here with Michael J. and Candace in the morning. I don't

between free shows with the band Perry last night. They threw out the first pitch at the Orioles game. Nonetheless, the Orioles lost their fourth game in a row. Oriole magic became Oriole tragic. Let's go, Birds. Let's turn it around. Come on, let's go.

0: summertime, because it means you can go to one of these amusement parks with these thrilling roller coasters. I ask you. Huh? Do you? And here's why I'm really curious. I think you just kind of hesitate when you hear about what's going on with so many roller coasters getting stuck at Cedar Point. It's apparently happened so much that it's showing up on Facebook and Reddit. People are asking, what is going on with the sirens constantly getting stuck, along with all the other rides? This is the first year I've seen so many people post about being stuck. Well, yes, this is not just a rumor. It's true. A recent rash of high-profile malfunctions indicate that ride stoppages are occurring at a higher rate this year and recently, often due to hypersensitive computerized safety sensors. When an anomaly is detected, modern brakes engage to guarantee guest safety. Yeah, but you don't necessarily feel safe when you're on a track that rotates 90 degrees and you're heading straight down and you're hundreds of feet in the air and the thing's not running. So people are, definitely taken back a little bit. At Cedar Point in Sandusky, Ohio, the new Siren's Curse Tilt Coaster made national headlines after repeatedly stopping during its signature 90-degree tilt, leaving riders hanging downward mid-drop. And then in Galveston, the Pleasure Pier, they have the Iron Shark there. All right, the Iron Shark roller coaster broke down halfway up its lift hill due to a sensor failure, leaving 8 riders suspended 100 feet in the air for several hours. Now, no one was injured in these situations, but I have to ask you, does seeing these things happen affect how you feel about getting on a roller coaster? And are you like just running out to a park and ready to jump on one? Or are you a little hesitant and you're like, I think I got to go to the restroom. Like to hear from you. You want to check in? Let me know if any of this is getting your attention. 800-321-3693.
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0: Into the tunnels now on 895 southbound, very slow from the northeast interchange with 95 into and through the southbound Harbor Tunnel. 95 is going to be slow from before Eastern Avenue into the southbound Fort McHenry Tunnel. Around the Beltway, the outer loop is still well under speed from Harford Road around to Charles Street. Then the outer loop slows again from Reisterstown Road down toward Route 40. JFX very slow off and on southbound from just after 695 to Cold Spring Lane. That's your traffic up to the minute.
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up a little after 9:30 this morning. The good news is that real fan Dan finally met Lamar. What happened in that conversation? You'll find out on 93.1.

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1: It's amazing. 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

93.1 WPOC. Did you see Real Fan Dan? The guy who's always screaming and yelling and cheering up in the stands. Finally got to hug Lamar Jackson's neck. That story on Gooder News after Locash.

KOC. No code, no scripts. Just real people with

0: want to be
1: her. Hey, Candace, I'm singing.
0: I just want to be her so bad.
2: Please don't.
0: Bad, bad.
1: I'm in the car singing terribly like I normally do. I that song is just, it will always be pure Ella. Are you with me?
2: Yeah, it's not Ella and Michael J. It's pure Ella.
1: She never invited me to be a part of the song. I can't imagine. No. I can't imagine why. All right, we do something called Gooder News every day about this point. And this is a very good local story today. I need some good news. Aren't we proud of Real Fan Dan? I mean, after all, he was part of your initiation here, Candace. Without Real Fan Dan, I'm not sure you would have gotten off to the start that you did. You know,
2: you're
1: on the morning show.
2: A shirtless man singing a Candace cheer in studio. No, how could it go wrong?
1: Let's take you back. It was day one. What was that day that saw happen?
2: April 1st.
1: April 1st. Some people thought it was an April Fool's joke. It really wasn't. We were just...
2: Oh, no.
1: We were thrilled that it was official, finally, and he was in here to celebrate with us.
3: Let's do a Candace cheer. Right on! Let's go, Candace! Let's go, Candace! Let's go! C-A-N-D-A-C-E!
1: Yes! And we were so excited that he spelled it right. He didn't mess it up.
2: What a moment.
1: Think what a colossal mess that would have been if, you know, he had spelled it wrong. That would have been horrible.
2: Right. Well, and I even, like, when you asked him to spell it out, he said, well, I need to know the co-host's name.
1: Right. And I said, well, it's Candace. And he's like, all right, we practiced.
2: He got it right.
1: He did. He nailed it. So it was a very big moment for him, because when he came in here, I'll never forget him just, you know, chatting us up and telling us how much of a Ravens fan he is. I mean, he screams out there in the upper deck, but I mean, he eats, breathes, and sleeps Ravens. So you've got to imagine that Real Fan Dan was probably took a shower. He had to get all dressed up. He had his whole outfit on that he wears, right? And he was he was there yesterday to meet Lamar Jackson. And here's my question real quick on Gooder News. Candace, who was more excited, in your opinion, Lamar or Real Fan Dan in that moment together?
2: I'm guessing Real Fan Dan. I mean, that's like one of his idols, right? Yeah.

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1: 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We've got a hot and humid day ahead of us with highs in the upper 80s, feel like temperatures in the mid 90s, and then a chance for some scattered showers and some thunderstorms, some of which could produce some isolated gusty winds, even some hail. Showers and storms will continue early tonight. After that, we fall back into the very muggy low 70s. Watch Fox 45 morning news from 4:30 to 10 a.m. for the latest forecasts and weather 24 hours a day on foxbaltimore.com. I'm meteorologist Amy Aronson.
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0: 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You love your all-time favorites. We've got them, too. You know we have Montgomery Gentry, where I come from. What's your area? Columbia, Glen Burnie, Towson, Westminster?
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0: on WPOC. All right, what food would you eat past the expiration date? You like it so much?
1: Yogurt. I mean, if it's like 2 or 3 months after it, maybe that's pushing it. January 31st, and it's the middle of February, I think I might still give it a go.
2: Cheese? It's already expired.
3: Maybe hummus? Just for a few days, though, not for like a week.

0: we'll see. What's going on? It's Bob Delmont. Man, the summer concert season is going to be just bananas. It just started, basically. Thomas Rhett's going to be there in August at Merriweather.
1: Oh, the 13th.

0: LA's best country, 93.1 WPOC. There's Cody Johnson. You're with Bob Delmont. Well, you probably knew it was coming. McDonald's is giving its drive-thru a high-tech makeover with its new AI-powered system called Arc IQ. This is in partnership with Google. Now, they tried another AI ordering experiment. It didn't work very well. But this technology is already being tested in 5 of the restaurants. It's processed more than 1 million transactions with about 90% of the orders completed without needing human assistance. Wow. The AI can take orders and helps managers spot potential bottlenecks and operational issues behind the scenes. McDonald's also looking to redesign restaurants, do other new things. So we'll see if it comes our way. I'd like to try it. So instead of, hey Siri, do I have to say like, hey Ronald, and they'll take my order?
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0: 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How's your work day?
1: It's pretty slow today, which is good. 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
0: Need a slow day every now and then. 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Dustin Lynch is on for you.

0: 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What about you?
1: Yeah, I'm thinking about getting that guana on my midriff.
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0: 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Are you at work right now? What do you do?
1: Do accounting work.
0: How long have you been with the company?
1: About 4 years.
0: Did you get a raise recently? You should get a raise.
1: No, not recently.
0: You sound like somebody who should get a raise. You should tell them I said so.
1: I will make sure I do that.
0: Yes. When's the next meeting? Conference me in.
1: Okay,

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You know what I'm talking about. Hey baby, what you doing tonight? It's butterflies and Bud Lights under the stars and on the

0: Bradley Green going out to Max, checking in from Glen Burnie. Change My Mind, 93.1 WPOC. And Tim McGraw for you on Delmont Steiner. All right, irrational fears of what?
1: I can't handle spiders. I just cannot do it. They scare the crap out of me. I start to hyperventilate and sweat. I can barely speak. And everyone says to me, oh, but why? Spiders are good. It means they eat other bugs. Great, now I have to worry that there's spiders in my house and other bugs?
0: Right.
1: No, I can't do spiders.
0: I don't blame you. I don't. Just to see you smile. No spiders.

0: Morgan Wallen, Post Malone. I ain't coming back. 93.1 WPOC for Wendy. Thanks for calling in from Glen Burnie and 1-800-321-3693. That's our phone number. If you want to get Zach Top tickets at Merriweather coming up on June 20th, I got two tickets for that. So give me a call. What do you want to hear? Tell me about the song.
1: I would like to hear Eli Young Band, Love Ain't. I've had friends that have kind of gone through some things. Love is always going to be there.

0: Ross Ross. There you go. Hate How You Look, 93.1 WPOC. For Amanda, who's checking in there from, well, I think Pasadena. What's your name? Who is this? Hello.
1: Hi, this is Jordan.
0: Jordan, you're caller number 9.
1: Amazing.
0: What are you doing? Are you working? You're at lunch? What are you doing?
1: I start my new job on Monday. So I'm still in medical sales, but I'm going to be selling robotics and selling like a robot.
0: Wow. Is there like a lot of training on that?
1: Oh, yeah. It's going to take like 6 months to get trained up. So
0: are you excited or is it daunting on you?
1: No, I'm super excited. It's super cool technology for medicine. So I'm really excited.
0: Well, good for you. That's pretty cool. Hey, you have 2 tickets for Zach Top Merriweather on June 20th.
1: Perfect. That's my birthday weekend. So I'm really excited.
0: Can robots really do surgery now? Is that the what?
1: Yep, robotic surgery. Minimally invasive and it's super safe for patients and it's the future. So it's exciting.
0: Gonna take your word for that.
1: Yeah.
0: Yikes.

0: to Mark calling from Ellicott City. Liar 93.1 WPOC. What do you need for the diner? Tell me now.
1: I kind of miss my dad, and I know you're missing your dad.
0: It's the hardest thing I ever had to go through.
1: It was pretty bad for me, too.
0: Just to lose that constant in your life, and so close to my dad, I don't know what your relationship was like.
1: He was my hero.
0: My best friend.
1: Exactly. Thank you, Bob.

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1: 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What do you got, buddy?
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1: What's the best thing about your wife?
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0: Jason Aldean. That's going out to Matthew from Timonium 93.1 WPOC and Russell Dickerson for you. And you're not liking your job there at the grocery store. I'll keep it anonymous there, huh?
1: And I've been there 13 years.
2: What kind of people are they? Like, well, how come it's not fun anymore? The rules?
1: No, not the rules. It's just they're not upbeat and exciting. And, I mean, I tell all my customers, have a wonderful, beautiful, lovely, terrific, gorgeous day. And they just say, thank you. Thank you. You have to love your customers. So my customers love me.
0: I'll bet you. Oh, come on. Give it another chance. Stay there. Love you like I used to.
1: Thank you.

0: Morgan Wallen in earnest. That's going out to Heather in White Marsh. It's Cowgirls 93.1 WPOC. Like Bailey Zimmerman, where are you working?
1: A daycare provider.
2: What's going on right now?
1: Waiting for their lunch.
2: Are they waiting patiently at the table?
1: Yes.
2: Are they quiet?
1: Yes.
2: What's your secret?
1: Feeding them a snack before the lunch.
2: Bribery.
1: Yes.

0: 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Got a favorite country star? I'd like to know.
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I am not liking the Seattle Mariners that much. Lost two games so far. 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

0: 93.1 WPOC. Who's going to OC this summer? Where'd you go?
1: A motel by the beach just to get away. 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It was a disaster.
0: Be careful where you book at OC. Ella Langley and Morgan Wallen.

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More severe storms in the area today, tomorrow. Still highs in like the low 90s. And Saturday looking good, though. High of 83, sunshine. So look forward to that.

93.1 WPOC. Here's the Florida Georgia Line update. They played together at CMA Fest, surprising everybody. Said they're back. They just signed a new contract. So maybe new music in the future, maybe a tour. We'll let you know.

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0: 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What are we doing?
1: I'm running errands. I'm talking on the phone while I'm driving, which is no-no.
2: Don't do... Is it hands-free or no?
1: Yeah, I have your speaker.
2: Oh, you better be.
1: We're coming back from Walmart. It's where America stops.
0: She's right. It's true. Dierks Bentley is first hit.

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Something you haven't heard for a while? 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

0: 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All right, so phones at the dinner table. Do you care about that or no?
1: I do care. Absolutely not. That's family time. That's when everybody finds out about their day and, you know, we're all connecting. No phones.
2: 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You got to have manners when you're sitting with somebody at dinner. You know, you give them your attention and you enjoy the meal.
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0: babies will be out in full force tonight at Camden Yards. I'll tell you all about that coming up on 93.1 WPOC.
1: Hey, girl. Oh, now. You know you got everybody looking.

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7: The Orioles will ride a 4-game losing streak into their rematch tonight with Seattle at Camden Yards. Brandon Young starts on the mound tonight for Baltimore. Ravens defensive lineman Calais Campbell says this season will likely be his last. Campbell's entering his 19th NFL season. And Big 12 athletic directors reportedly favor banning Texas Tech QB Brendan Sorsby from playing because of his links to gambling. I'm Scott Davidson.
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Let's finish strong together on 93.1 WPOC. Here's Kane Brown. It's Woman.

Hey, it's Lisa Berrigan. We were just talking earlier about the Bark at Oriole Park night tonight. Has me thinking about this feel-good story I just saw about a dog, a retired canine. I will tell you all about that coming up on 93.1 WPOC.

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93.1 WPOC. This morning I got soaked walking my dog Riley. Forgot the umbrella. Looks like more rain in the forecast this afternoon.

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It's Lisa Berrigan, Zach Topp, coming to Meriwether Saturday, June 20th. I'll have your tickets at 5:05 when I open the ticket window on 93.1 WPOC. Here's Riley Green.

A little rain this afternoon, a little traffic. Well, a lot of traffic in some areas around Baltimore. But today's best country in between on 93.1 WPOC.

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Oh, great. 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

93.1 WPOC. It's time to open the ticket window again. Today, I have your tickets to see Zach Top coming to Meriwether Post Saturday, June 20th. If you'd like to go, call me now. I'll take caller 10 at 800-321-FM93. 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Good luck.

Hey, do you have a favorite country song you'd love to hear? Something you haven't heard for a while? Because it's Throwback Thursday tomorrow. Love to do yours. 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

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That's America for your shot at $2,500 in the 250K USA giveaway. Good luck. For

Hangover. What a day yesterday. Thank you to everybody who came out for the free concerts. I'll tell you more coming up. Right now, Carrie Underwood on 93.1 WPOC.

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Here's Parmalee, Take My Name, on 93.1 WTOC.

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Something you haven't heard for a while? 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

Since Ella Langley is one of the special guests performing before Morgan Wallen's second concert at M&T Bank Stadium, Saturday, July 18th. Looking forward to hearing this one. I Can't Love You Anymore on 93.1 WPOC.

They sounded so good performing live all over Baltimore yesterday. 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
2: 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We'll talk fame, what happens that we don't see, the pros and cons of being famous, all with Luke Combs, and we'll do good news inside of our segment called Tell Me Something Good. 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